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I've got to remind you about Beat Surrender every Sunday night, 7 till 9 with Steve Power. It takes you back to the days of New Wave, New Romantics, Punk, Two Tone. It is a great show. 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

0: Great song from the 80s. What have you done for me lately? 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And then this weekend, we've got another themed weekend. This is where we devote a whole weekend to a special theme. And this weekend, it's a debuts weekend. We're playing the debut hits of some of the biggest names in music. So make sure you're listening to Nation Radio Northeast this weekend from 10. Nation
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0: It's Somba, Homewrecker, and it's Nation Radio. It's Early Breakfast. Gary here on a Wednesday morning. You've got me till 6 at Nation Radio. More of the best variety of hits coming up to kickstart your Wednesday next. And all the headlines on the way as well.
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1: 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And all the top stories for the North East at 6 are on the way to
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10: Outside, gloomy skies, a persistent drizzle, and a chilly wind blowing from the west, north, east, and south.
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12: The top stories this hour. A body representing hospital patients across the UK says there are concerns recommendations from a report into Lucy Letby's crimes will take too long to be implemented.
13: The chair has said that she would like to see an independent body take responsibility for making sure that recommendations are reviewed and implemented. The government and the NHS need to come out now and say, what date will this be done by?
12: Rachel Power from the Patients Association there. The Thirlwall inquiry into the former neonatal nurse's murder of seven babies at the Countess of Chester Hospital has also called for cameras on all cots and CCTV. Police are continuing to search for a three-year-old boy who went missing in Suffolk. Noah was last seen at a playground in Brantham around 3 o'clock yesterday afternoon. The Prime Minister Andy Burnham will meet US President Donald Trump next week in their first face-to-face meeting, and all of Ed Sheeran's support acts have quit his US tour after Macklemore was dropped over his pro-Palestinian comments.
14: Now for the news across the northeast. Police are appealing for witnesses after a woman was threatened by a passenger on a train from Darlington to Middlesbrough. Other passengers stepped in and challenged the man. A 60-year-old from Middlesbrough was arrested and has since been released on conditional bail. Questions are being raised over whether major projects across County Durham could be delayed after £90.9 million of spending was moved into future years. Liberal Democrats want more detail, while the Reform-run council insists no projects have been cut and its capital budget has increased. A bowls pavilion in Washington, which was partly destroyed in an arson attack, could be restored. Sunderland Council submitted plans to repair the building in Usworth Park after the fire in May. And a primary school in North Tyneside is facing a renewed threat of closure months after previous plans were blocked. Hazelwood Community Primary in Wide Open needs major repairs and pupils are using temporary classrooms. The council says there's no funding available for a long-term rebuild.
8: Weather.
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14: Expect a mixture of clouds and bursts of light rain for much of the day, with highs of 19 Celsius. That's the latest. I'm Caroline Verdon. Nation
16: 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Morning, I'm Dave Sherwood. Hope you're doing okay this morning. Have you ever been in one of those really deep sleeps where you can hear the alarm going off, but you just can't push yourself out of the sleep to open your eyes and turn it off? Well, that kind of happened this morning with the phone. I eventually picked it up and went, hello. I said, Simon's not well. Can you do the show this morning? So here I am.
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16: So here we are, all caffeined up with Madonna to play after this from Paul Simon.

the things for Simon this morning. Today is World Panda Day, National Guacamole Day. No, I did Google that. Yeah, it is a thing. Collect Rocks Day. Russ Abbott is 79. Lloyd Grossman going through the keyhole. Look at the memorabilia. Who would live in a house like this? Janet Ellis is 71. David Copperfield, 70. Richard Marx, he's 63. Huey Lewis in a few moments' time as we get ready for Celebrity Traitors Series 2 with our Leanne from South Shields. And this guy, he's one of the traitors, James Blunt. Hey.

0: 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More classics after 9 o'clock this morning with our Golden Hour so far this week. 2001, yesterday 1982. It's a 90s year later on this morning.
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0: See if you can get your head around this morning. Only 37% of us have faith in what? What do you reckon that is? Only 37% of us have faith in what? If you live in Darlington, you may have a little more faith in this, because you may have come across this. 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
9: Outside, gloomy skies, a persistent drizzle, and a chilly wind blowing from the west, north, east, and south.
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11: I'm Greg Edwards. Good morning. Out on the main routes, traffic's on the move so far. It's all looking good on both the A19 in the area and also the A1M. Roadworks underway still at Hart, affecting the A1086 Coast Road. Some temporary lights are in place. They're working on the gas mains for a few more days, just near to the Seaview Park Junction, so expect one or two delays at the busy times there. In Winton, the A684 has some temporary lights. That's for work on the water mains, so expect delays just near the farm shop.
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0: Good morning, we are Nation Radio across the Northeast with the best variety of hits. I'm Dave Sherwood, looking after things for Simon Grundy this morning. This day, 1968, Britain introduced the two-tier postal system of first and second class mail. 1991, this day, Michael Jackson released Black or White, came from the Dangerous album, which would become one of the biggest selling albums of the decade. The album was actually released in November in this particular year. I remember it because I went to the launch and I still have the badge to prove I was there. 1998, the Union Jack mini dress worn by Jerry Halliwell at the 1997 Brit Awards sold at auction for £41,000. And 2022, Robbie Williams' album 25 reached number one, giving him his 14th UK number one album and moving him ahead of Elvis Presley's 13, making him the solo artist with the most UK albums in UK chart history. Miles Smith, Whitney Houston in a few moments.
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0: Nature Radio across the northeast with the best variety of hits. I'm Dave Sherwood, looking after things for Simon Grundy this morning. According to this, Queen's Don't Stop Me Now is the nation's number one kitchen anthem, followed by Dancing Queen and Living on a Prayer. The 80s are the decade we dance to most, followed by 90s pop and a good rock anthem. Isn't it funny how it's always Don't Stop Me Now, Dancing Queen, Living on a Prayer that seems to be the top three in these type of things? So driving anthems, holiday anthems, packing anthems, decorating the Christmas tree anthems. It always seems to be the same three songs. We're Nation Radio across the northeast. I'm Dave Sherwood with the travel news for the northeast in a few moments' time. Then the Chainsmokers and OMD.
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17: I'm Greg Edwards. All fine so far this morning out on the main routes, including the A19. That's looking good, both north and southbound on the centres. It's fine on the A690 and the A1M is looking good in both directions in the area. Roadworks underway though at Birthley, affecting the A167 Durham Road. Some temporary lights in place near to Devon Crescent for a few more days, so expect one or two delays at the busy times there. If you're out and about in Nunthorpe, you'll find temporary lights on the A1043 for work on the water mains.
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0: Across the North East with the best variety of hits, we are Nation Radio. Good morning, I'm Dave Sherwood, looking after things for Simon Grundy today. Taylor Swift, Billy Joel in just a few moments' time.
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0: Only 37% of us have faith in what, according to this, it's drones delivering things for us, specifically pizza. This is quite interesting because you may recall at the beginning of the year, Amazon started drone deliveries from Darlington. A couple of days back, they put in an application to expand its drone delivery service to cover the entire town where it's been trialing the tech. Originally, it was a 7.5 mile radius of its, well, I suppose its warehouse in County Durham. They've done more than 500 flights and deliveries, and they said they'd now like to cover the whole of Darlington. Eligible customers in Darlington currently have to have a backyard, a garden, or a driveway. The package has to weigh less than £5 and it needs to fit in a large shoebox. So no pizza deliveries coming soon near us. However, they say the best delivery time so far is 39 minutes. Yeah. Think about that, Domino's.

0: Nation Radio across the northeast with the best variety of hits. Maybe you were at the fire station last night. You saw Dave Stewart live. Absolutely brilliant is the feedback. Thursday then, 911 Customs House in Shields. Chris Ramsey at the Sunderland Empire also on Thursday. And this coming Saturday, it's Washington Carnival. Right, stay with me after the news for the northeast at 7 o'clock this morning. One of the biggest anthems from the 80s. A big feel-good song from the 90s. And we will play On The Box, what we normally do at drive time at 4:30. Simon Grundy at
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23: The top stories this hour. Searches are continuing for a non-verbal autistic three-year-old boy who went missing following a visit to a playground in Suffolk. Noah was last seen at around 3 o'clock yesterday afternoon. The health secretary says she's asked officials to urgently develop plans to put cameras inside every cot in England's neonatal units. It's one of 14 recommendations from an inquiry into Lucy Letby's murder of 7 babies whilst working at the Countess of Chester Hospital. Officials in Los Angeles say at least 3 people have died after an NBC News helicopter crashed in a car park. The chopper had been reporting on a fatal bus collision when it came down last night. Colleen Williams is an NBC presenter.
24: We knew we'd lost contact with our people out there, and we've just received the confirmation that, in fact, News Chopper 4 went down just before 7 o'clock. We're going to take a couple of minutes to think about that.
23: And all of Ed Sheeran's support acts have quit his US tour after rapper Macklemore was dropped over his pro-Palestine comments.
2: Now for the news across the northeast. Police are appealing for witnesses after a woman was threatened by a passenger on a train from Darlington to Middlesbrough. Other passengers stepped in and challenged the man. A 60-year-old from Middlesbrough was arrested and has since been released on conditional bail. Questions are being raised over whether major projects across County Durham could be delayed after £90.9 million of spending was moved into future years. Liberal Democrats want more detail, while the Reform-run council insists no projects have been cut and its capital budget has increased. A bowls pavilion in Washington, which was partly destroyed in an arson attack, could be restored. Sunderland Council submitted plans to repair the building in Usworth Park after the fire in May. And a primary school in North Tyneside's facing a renewed threat of closure months after previous plans were blocked. Hazelwood Community Primary in Wide Open needs major repairs and pupils are using temporary classrooms. The council says there's no funding available for a long-term rebuild.
1: Weather. 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
2: Expect a mixture of clouds and bursts of light rain for much of the day, with highs of 19 Celsius. That's the latest. I'm Caroline Verdon.
0: Good morning, I'm Dave Sherwood. Hope we find you well this morning. There I was about 4 o'clock this morning, probably snoring away, having another one of those mixed up dreams that I have most nights, thinking, is that the phone ringing? So hence I'm here this morning. Simon Grundy at breakfast. Wishing Simon a speedy recovery this morning. Hope he feels well for tomorrow. Robert Palmer in a few moments' time. First of all, M People.

0: Nation Radio across the Northeast with the best variety of hits and a song with a highly memorable video. By the way, the models, they couldn't play any of those instruments for Toffee. It was supposed to be a duet with Chaka Khan, that song. She's actually credited for the vocal arrangements, though. Robert Palmer, M People, moving on up. More classics after 9 o'clock this morning with our Golden Hour. Going back to the 90s this morning. Tough old game for the Borough last night against Millwall. Despite 82% possession, they were 2-0 down at the break. Coming back with two goals, two all, so we're still third in the table, joint third on 14 points. Tonight, Europa League action for Sunderland. Yeah, the first for a long, long time. Taking on a team that many people just don't know how to pronounce. A Dutch team, and I actually went down the road to my neighbour Seb, who's from Holland, and I said, "How do you pronounce this team?" And he said,
1: "AZ Alkmaar."
0: So
1: AZ Alkmaar.
0: That's it. That's how you pronounce them.
1: AZ Alkmaar.
0: So watching that tonight at the Stadium of Light with Tapao in a few moments' time. First of all, Fever.

0: 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And remember, Foxy here every Sunday, 4 till 7, and the Nation Network chart. This coming Sunday, Foxy counting down top 10s from September 1983, 1990, 2001. So what was number one? September 1983. I'm sure it was Red Red Wine. UB40, I'm sure it was. Find out Sunday between 4 and 7. Liberty X, Craig David and the Travel News for the Northeast in a few moments' time. Make me a
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17: I'm Greg Edwards. On the A19, northbound traffic is queuing now at the Tyne Tunnel as usual for this time of day. It's all on the move though if you're using the A690 or the A1M in the area. Roadworks underway still in Hart, affecting the A1086 Coast Road. Some temporary lights in place. They're working on the gas mains there for several months, so expect one or two delays from time to time. If you're travelling in North Allerton, you'll still find temporary lights on the A684 affecting Stoke Road near to North Moor Road.
18: Travel
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0: Nation Radio across the Northeast, playing the best variety of hits. Good morning, I'm Dave Sherwood, looking after things for Simon Grundy today. Fingers crossed he's back tomorrow. Michael Jackson, Shawn Mendes in a few moments' time. Now, Monday to Friday, 4:30 at drive time, we play On The Box. We've taken a clip from one of the shopping channels. It's down to you to guess correctly. What are they going on about? What is this item? Have a listen.
1: It mixes the old traditional with the brand new. 68 pieces in total is what you'll get for your money. 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
1: It mixes the old traditional with the brand new. 68 pieces in total is what you'll get for your money. 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
1: It mixes the old traditional with the brand new. 68 pieces in total is what you'll get for your money. 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And what a great gift idea that will make.
0: Jamie in Chesley Street says, is it a Meccano set? Now, that's a good answer. A Meccano set, right or wrong?
2: Nah.
0: We'll play again tomorrow, drive time, just after 4:30. Nation Radio across the Northeast with the latest travel news for the Northeast in a few moments' time. Then Duffy, and also something great from Queen. Simon Grundy at breakfast.
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20: I'm Greg Edwards. It's taking about 10 minutes to get through the queues on the A19 northbound at the Tyne Tunnel now, according to the sensors, and busy as usual westbound on the Felling Bypass towards the Hewarth Chaffee lines. If you're out and about in Durham, it's heavy on the A690 heading in from the A1M at the Carville roundabout through towards the Gilesgate roundabout. In the Billingham area, southbound traffic on that stretch of the A19 is queuing towards the 4-track interchange. Again, taking around 10 minutes to get through.
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Nation Radio across the Northeast with the best variety of hits. Good morning, I'm Dave Sherwood, looking after things for Simon Grundy. Simon, a little under the weather today. Fingers crossed he should be back tomorrow. 7:48. Harry Styles has added a further 25 dates to his tour, and sadly none of them in the Northeast. However, if you do get to see him in the UK, support from Tears for Fears. So earlier on this year it was Shania Twain. Next year it'll be Tears for Fears, something from them in a few moments' time. Now, National Coffee Day is on the 29th of September. We're going to be celebrating a little bit earlier, giving you the chance to win 5 coffee, cake and bingo experiences for you and a guest at Club 3000 Bingo in Peterlee. They're celebrating 20 years in Peterlee this year, opening soon in Sunderland. So 5 chances to win coffee, cake and bingo for you and a guest at Club 3000 Bingo in Peterlee. 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Stella Lefty in a few moments' time. First of all, song from The Big Chair, Head Over Heels, Tears for Fears.

0: we are, Nation Radio, playing the best variety of hits across the Northeast. I'm Dave Sherwood, looking after things for Simon Grundy this morning. This coming weekend, a debuts weekend, we're going to be playing the debut hits of some of the biggest names in music. It starts Saturday morning with myself at 10 o'clock here at Nation Radio Northeast. Maybe you were at the Fire Station last night, or maybe on Monday to see Dave Stewart live performing songs from his brand new album, by all accounts, brilliant. Thursday, it's 911 at Customs House in South Shields. Also on Thursday at the Sunderland Empire, Chris Ramsey, Washington Carnival this coming Saturday. And at Customs House, Friday, Saturday and Sunday, Joe McKeldry, he's going to be performing live as well. Right, stay with me after the news for the Northeast at 8 o'clock this morning. Bobby Brown and Bill Medley and Jennifer Warnes.
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13: The top stories this hour. The Oxfordshire village of Piddington's voted overwhelmingly in favour of independence from the UK. It's a symbolic protest against plans to house more than 1,200 male asylum seekers at a nearby former military base. Emergency services are continuing the search for a three-year-old boy who went missing from a playground in Suffolk. Noah, who's autistic and non-verbal, was last seen in Brantham at around 3 o'clock yesterday. The rate of UK inflation rose to 3.1% last month. That's up from July's figure of 2.9%. And for the first time since taking office, Andy Burnham will meet Donald Trump face-to-face. The Prime Minister and US President head to the UN General Assembly in New York next week. The pair have spoken on the phone twice in recent months. Political correspondent Alex Rogers says the relationship seems to have got off to a warm start.
14: Trump has praised Andy Burnham as a very nice guy. So the key thing going forward is to see how Andy Burnham manages the special relationship, especially when he has also signalled that he's more willing to take a direct approach to Donald Trump on areas where they disagree.
15: Now for the news across the northeast. Police are appealing for witnesses after a woman was threatened by a passenger on a train from Darlington to Middlesbrough. Other passengers stepped in and challenged the man. A 60-year-old from Middlesbrough was arrested and has since been released on conditional bail. Questions are being raised over whether major projects across County Durham could be delayed after £90.9 million of spending was moved into future years. Liberal Democrats want more detail, while the Reform-run council insists no projects have been cut and its capital budget has increased. A bowls pavilion in Washington, which was partly destroyed in an arson attack, could be restored. Sunderland Council submitted plans to repair the building in Usworth Park after the fire in May. And a primary school in North Tyneside's facing a renewed threat of closure months after previous plans were blocked. Hazelwood Community Primary in Wide Open needs major repairs and pupils are using temporary classrooms. The council says there's no funding available for a long-term rebuild.
10: Weather.
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15: Expect a mixture of clouds and bursts of light rain for much of the day, with highs of 19 Celsius. That's the latest. I'm Caroline Verdon. 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
0: Radio. Morning, I'm Dave Sherwood. Have you ever been in a really deep sleep and thought, I'm sure that's the alarm going off, and you have to kind of push yourself out of the dream, and then you come to and turn the alarm off? Well, something similar happened this morning with the phone ringing. Eventually, I picked up and went, hello. They said, Simon's not well. Can you do the show? So here I am. Simon.

0: Nation Radio across the Northeast, playing the best variety of hits. Today is World Panda Day, National Guacamole Day. Yeah, Google it, it exists. Not making it up. Clint Rock's Day. Russ Abbott used to love the Madhouse. 79. Lloyd Grossman going through the keyhole. Look at the memorabilia. Who lives in a house like this? David, it's over to you. Janet Ellis. That's a terrible impression. Janet Ellis, 71. David Copperfield is 70. And Richard Marx, used to be a backing singer for Lionel Richie before he went solo, is 63 today. Ray, George Benson in a few moments. Make me a winner.
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0: That's your radio across the northeast playing the best variety of hits. I'm Dave Sherwood, looking after things until 10 o'clock this morning. Then David Francis is here. Yeah, Franny on the tranny from 10, looking after things for Mark Collins. Right, 20 past 8.
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0: A survey has revealed the 12 things we all claim don't bother us, but secretly we can't stand. At the top of the list are people watching videos with the sound up on their phones in public. Now, I thought that was only me. Usually happens to me in my local Spoons, and I live over in Concert. No, don't. And I pop into my local Spoons from time to time. Usually in the evening, actually. I park myself up in the corner, pint of Guinness, packet already sorted. And sometimes it's so quiet in there that I've got the whole pub to choose. But they tend to gravitate towards me and park themselves right up next to me and start watching TikTok videos as loud as they possibly can. It's usually old people, believe it or not. Having loud conversations on speakerphone, queue jumpers, slow walkers, and those people who suddenly stop dead in the middle of pavements, and everybody behind them kind of crashes into each other. So we're looking for a topical tune that kind of represents that story this morning. What do you reckon? Message me on WhatsApp 07740 938 500, 07740 938 500. You can message me via the Nation Player app or at nationplayer.com, also on Facebook as well. Yeah, I've posted something on Facebook, so you can leave something in the comments. So we're after a topical tune for that. Yeah, what are you thinking this morning? Could be playing your song just before 9.
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10: I'm Greg Edwards. On the A19 northbound in the Middlesbrough area, traffic's returning to normal at the T's flyover after some earlier delays. Meanwhile, it's slowing down still in Middlesbrough on Cargo Fleet Lane on the A171 at the Brambles Farm Junction. Take you about 10 minutes to get through the congestion. In Durham, the A690 is slow, still heading in from the Carville roundabout towards the Gilesgate roundabout. If you're travelling in the Felling area, the westbound Felling bypass, slow still towards the Hewitt traffic lights.
6: Travel
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Nation Radio across the Northeast with the best variety of hits. Good morning, I'm Dave Sherwood. I wasn't expecting to be here this morning. I was having a lovely dream as well. Simon Grundy back for breakfast. Fingers crossed tomorrow. A little under the weather this morning. Laura Branigan, Lewis Capaldi in a few moments' time. Monday to Friday, round about 5:30 in the afternoon at drive time, we play Celebrity Laughs. If you've never heard this before, a celebrity laugh with a Northeast connection, music connection, popular in the 80s and 90s, and known for wearing glasses and a beard. They're the clues. Whose laugh does that belong to? Message me your guess right now on WhatsApp 07740 938 500, 07740 938 500. 832, Lewis Capaldi, Nation Radio. Daisy.

0: With the best variety of hits across the northeast, we are Nation Radio. I'm Dave Sherwood, looking after things this morning for Simon Grundy. Laura Branigan and Gloria. More classics like that after nine this morning, going back to the 90s today. All right, celebrity laughs. Northeast connection, music connection. Big in the 80s and 90s, known for a beard and glasses. Whose laugh is that? Who we got today? Got Marissa, who's in Peter Lee, saying Eric Clapton. Is it Eric Clapton? Marissa. Actually, someone guessed Eric Clapton yesterday, and they got one of these.
1: You're wrong. And I can prove it by hanging up.
0: It's not Eric Clapton, but we'll play again tomorrow. Hopefully at drive time, round about 5:30. Travel news from the northeast in a few moments' time, then Daft Punk and something from the script.
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14: I'm Greg Edwards. Delays on the A19 northbound now this morning between the Harrington Interchange and the A183 Chester Road junction. Accidents partially blocking the road, causing queues. Meanwhile, it's slowing down still westbound on the Felling Bypass towards the Heworth traffic light, and there's about a 20-minute queue northbound at the Tyne Tunnel this morning on the A19. In Durham, it's slow southbound on the A167 Newcastle Road towards Neville's Cross. Quite a big queue going towards the A690 junction.
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0: gonna move. You can see them at the arena in Newcastle on the 5th of November. The Script, Daft Punk beforehand. One more time, Nation Radio across the northeast playing the best variety of hits. Tough old game last night for the Borough. Even though possession 82% in the first half, they were still 2-0 down. Thankfully, in the second half, came back, so it was just a draw. So they sat third in the table, or joint third in the table, with 14 points. Tonight, good luck to the Black Cats in Europa League action, taking on a Dutch team that many people just can't pronounce. So my neighbour, Seb, he's from Holland, and I said to him, how do you pronounce this team? And he said, I'll record it for you.
1: AZ Alkmaar.
0: So that's who Sunderland play tonight.
1: AZ Alkmaar.
0: All right. Kim Wilde, Bruno Mars in a few moments' time.
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0: A new survey has revealed the 12 things we all claim don't bother us but secretly can't stand. At the top of the list are people watching videos with the sound up on their phones in public, having loud conversations on speakerphone, queue jumpers, slow walkers, and those people who suddenly stop dead in the middle of the busy pavement whilst everyone behind kind of crashes into them like dominoes. The list also includes drivers who don't give a thank you wave, people who don't indicate at roundabouts, badly parked cars, noisy neighbours, litter louts, abandoned shopping trolleys, there's a few in the weir, and the people who take too much space in public. Basically, all those little things where we smile politely, mutter, yeah, it's fine under our breath, then spend the next 10 minutes ranting about it to somebody else. So we were looking for a topical tune for this today. Thank you very much if you've got in touch. Some of the suggestions, really good. Eddie Reader, Patience of Angels. Now, that's a great song. Take That, Patience, Kaiser Chiefs, Angry Mob, Catatonia, Road Rage, Annie Lennox, Why, Britney Spears, You Drive Me Crazy. She drives me crazy. Fine Young Cannibals, Spice Girls, Stop. I'm going to go with this morning, just because I loved it when it came out. And my word, has this guy got tattoos that just won't quit. Angry Anderson, Suddenly, Nation Radio.

0: Nation Radio playing the best variety of hits across the Northeast, and Bruno Mars, Just Might. Right, after the news at 9 o'clock for the Northeast, I'll get our golden hour underway with something from Eternal and Supergrass. Nation
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11: The top stories this hour. People living in the village of Piddington in Oxfordshire have voted overwhelmingly to say they want independence from the UK. It's a symbolic protest by locals who are against plans to house more than 1,200 male asylum seekers at a nearby former military base. Police are continuing their search this morning for a non-verbal autistic three-year-old who went missing following a visit to a playground in Suffolk. Noah was last seen at around 3 o'clock yesterday afternoon in Brantham. A rise in petrol and diesel prices has pushed inflation up to 3.1%. It's up from July's figure of 2.9% and has moved further away from the Bank of England's target of 2%. And finally this morning, three support acts have quit Ed Sheeran's American tour after rapper Macklemore was dropped over his pro-Palestine comments. Ed's said the decision to part ways with the rapper was made by the tour's promoter. Aaron Rowe, Phineas and Lucas Graham have all announced they're withdrawing in solidarity.
12: Now for the news across the Northeast. Police are appealing for witnesses after a woman was threatened by a passenger on a train from Darlington to Middlesbrough. Other passengers stepped in and challenged the man. A 60-year-old from Middlesbrough was arrested and has since been released on conditional bail. Questions are being raised over whether major projects across County Durham could be delayed after £90.9 million of spending was moved into future years. Liberal Democrats want more detail, while the Reform-run council insists no projects have been cut and its capital budget has increased. A bowls pavilion in Washington, which was partly destroyed in an arson attack, could be restored. Sunderland Council submitted plans to repair the building in Usworth Park after the fire in May. And a primary school in North Tyneside's facing a renewed threat of closure months after previous plans were blocked. Hazelwood Community Primary in Wide Open needs major repairs and pupils are using temporary classrooms. The council says there's no funding available for a long-term rebuild.
10: Weather.
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12: Expect a mixture of clouds and bursts of light rain for much of the day, with highs of 19 Celsius. That's the latest. I'm Caroline Verdon.
0: Good morning, I'm Dave Sherwood. Let's do our golden hour for Wednesday. That's it, arms, hands, inside of the car. Here we go with a roller coaster ride of memories. Starting off with something from Eternal, Supergrass, and the Boo Radleys.

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0: Across the northeast with the best variety of hits, we are Nation Radio. Golden Hour, Wednesday morning. Boo Radley's Eternal, The Power of a Woman. 9:10, which year today? Message me your guess on WhatsApp. Make sure you include where you're listening. 07740 938 500. You can message via the Nation Player app or at nationplayer.com. Oh, and also on our Facebook page as well. Yeah, there's a Facebook page post already there. You can comment. But which year are we featuring today? Right, Austria, Finland, Sweden joined the EU. All electrical appliances had to come with a pre-wired 3-pin plug in this particular year. And David Nilsson made his debut on Coronation Street.
1: Morning.
2: Oh, hello. You must be Roy.
1: That's it. Didn't realise you were caretaking. Thought you were a new inmate.
2: Well, and that and all. Name's Deirdre.
1: Cleaning up already, eh? Well, at least this new bloke seems responsible.
0: Roy Cropper first arrived on the cobbles, but which year? 07740 938 500. Supergrass. All right, Nation Radio.

Nation Radio playing the best variety of hits across the North East. So many memories this morning. I remember playing these songs first time around when I was Dan the Hitman at that radio station where all the DJs had funny names. Yeah, Long Wave Radio Atlantic 252. My word, did we hammer that. Montel Jordan, This Is How We Do It, and All Right from Supergrass, but which year this morning on the Golden Hour? Cliff Richard became a Sir as he received his knighthood from the Queen in this year. And you could search the internet for the very first time, not using Google, but Alta Vista. Yeah, I bet you were on dial-up, weren't you? It took ages, downloading stuff. All right, in a few moments' time, Human League, they were back with a brand new album, and also Scarlett.

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12: Ahoy there! 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

0: 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Golden Hour on a Wednesday morning. Scarlett, independent love song. Probably been taken over since. Amy Grant and the Lightning Seas in just a few moments' time. Make me a
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0: Virgin Radio across the Northeast, playing the best variety of hits. Golden Hour on a Wednesday morning. In this particular year, James Bond was back, and it was the first outing for Piers Brosnan and Judi Dench as M. But which year today? Tesco's launched the club card, and the electrical store Rumbelows disappeared from the high street. But which year? 07740 938 500 on WhatsApp, with something from Simply Red and Alex Party next.
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0: Thank you very much if you've got in touch this morning with a guest of the year. Well done to Barry. Also, Peter in Cramlington, 100% on the money there. Will in Philadelphia. We've also got Simon in Ryhope and Rob in Newcastle. Sue's got it right today. So's Anne in Farringdon. We've also got John in Washington with the right year. Another Anne in Farringdon, 100% on the money there. Craig in Grindon, well done to you, Paul and Ray. Also, Janice guessing the year correctly. Hits, memories, good times today, 1995.

0: Nation Radio across the Northeast with the best variety of hits. On Monday, they announced the dates for their 2027 tour. Yeah, they're playing Glasgow, a stack of dates in Manchester at the Etihad, and a handful at Nebworth. Nothing in the Northeast yet. Yet. That's what they say. Now, we're going to be celebrating National Coffee Day a little bit early. National Coffee Day is on the 29th of September with five chances to win coffee, cake and bingo for you and a guest. Club 3000 Bingo in Peterlee. Yeah, they're celebrating 20 years in Peterlee this year, opening soon in Sunderland. Now, for your chance to win coffee, cake and bingo for you and a friend at Club 3000 Bingo in Peterlee, head over to nationplayer.com, select Nation Radio Northeast, drop yourself into the draw. You need to be over 18 and please play responsibly. Fingers crossed, Simon is back tomorrow morning. Yeah, he's recovered after 10 o'clock this morning. Krusty is back. Yeah, Mark Collins, he's back. He's got some great songs for you, including something from the Backstreet Boys and also Wham.
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14: The top stories this hour. The Oxfordshire village of Piddington's voted overwhelmingly in favour of independence from the UK. It's a symbolic protest against plans to house more than 1,200 male asylum seekers at a nearby former military base. Emergency services are continuing the search for a three-year-old boy who went missing from a playground in Suffolk. Noah, who's autistic and non-verbal, was last seen in Brantham at around 3 o'clock yesterday. The rate of UK inflation rose to 3.1% last month. That's up from July's figure of 2.9%. And for the first time since taking office, Andy Burnham will meet Donald Trump face-to-face. The Prime Minister and US President head to the UN General Assembly in New York next week. The pair have spoken on the phone twice in recent months. Political correspondent Alex Rogers says the relationship seems to have got off to a warm start.
15: Trump has praised Andy Burnham as a very nice guy. So the key thing going forward is to see how Andy Burnham manages the special relationship, especially when he has also signalled that he's more willing to take a direct approach to Donald Trump on areas where they disagree.
16: Now for the news across the Northeast. Police are appealing for witnesses after a woman was threatened by a passenger on a train from Darlington to Middlesbrough. Other passengers stepped in and challenged the man. A 60-year-old from Middlesbrough was arrested and has since been released on conditional bail. Questions are being raised over whether major projects across County Durham could be delayed after £90.9 million of spending was moved into future years. Liberal Democrats want more detail, while the Reform-run council insists no projects have been cut and its capital budget has increased. A bowls pavilion in Washington, which was partly destroyed in an arson attack, could be restored. Sunderland Council submitted plans to repair the building in Usworth Park after the fire in May. And a primary school in North Tyneside's facing a renewed threat of closure months after previous plans were blocked. Hazelwood Community Primary in Wide Open needs major repairs and pupils are using temporary classrooms. The council says there's no funding available for a long-term rebuild.
11: Weather.
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16: Expect a mixture of clouds and bursts of light rain for much of the day, with highs of 19 Celsius. That's the latest. I'm Caroline Verdon.
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18: 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This is Mark Collins back on Mornings here on Nation Radio. I've got songs on the way from Wham and the Backstreet Boys after we start with

0: Billy Ocean here on Nation Radio across the Northeast with Caribbean Queen. And before that, the current song from Cat's Eye. They've been called the Global Girl Group because they've got members from the United States, Switzerland, the Philippines and South Korea. It's their current song. It's called Animal here on Nation Northeast. Now, if you're partial to a good coffee, this one's worth listening out for. We're celebrating National Coffee Day early ahead of the 29th of September with five chances to win coffee, cake and bingo for you and a guest at Club 3000 Bingo. They're celebrating 20 years in Peterlee and opening soon in Sunderland as well. If you'd like to win, this is what you need to do. 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You've got to be over the age of 18 and you've got to play bingo responsibly. But enter before that date. Nation
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0: Well, we've been rocking the boy bands this morning. Definitely. There's another one. Take That, Could It Be Magic, here on Nation Radio. And before that, Gail with her ABC. We're going to be celebrating the birthday of a lady who has dated in her time Brett Anderson of Suede and Damon Albarn of Blur. Plus, she is instrumental in the Britpop era from a female perspective. Find out whose birthday it is just before 11 o'clock this morning here on Nation Radio. 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

0: so instrumental in the Britpop movement of the mid-1990s. Happy birthday to Justine Frischman of Elastica. There they are with Connection here on Nation Radio, where the latest news headlines are next at 11 o'clock. 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
18: The top stories this hour. People living in the village of Piddington in Oxfordshire have voted overwhelmingly to say they want independence from the UK. It's a symbolic protest by locals who are against plans to house more than 1,200 male asylum seekers at a nearby former military base. Police are continuing their search this morning for a non-verbal autistic three-year-old who went missing following a visit to a playground in Suffolk. Noah was last seen at around 3 o'clock yesterday afternoon in Brantham. A rise in petrol and diesel prices has pushed UK inflation up to 3.1%. It's up from July's figure of 2.9% and has moved further away from the Bank of England's target of 2%. And Andy Burnham will meet Donald Trump face-to-face for the first time next week. He and the US President are both heading to the UN General Assembly in New York. Meanwhile, the Prime Minister's thanked people for messages of support he's received following the death of his dad. He says it means a great deal.
19: Now for the news across the northeast. Durham County Council's facing calls to explain whether schools, roads and regeneration projects will be delayed after £90.9 million of spending was moved into later years. The Reform Administration says nothing's been cut and describes the move as routine financial management. Passengers who intervened after a woman was threatened on a train near Darlington are being urged to contact police. It happened on a service to Middlesbrough last month. A 60-year-old man was arrested and has since been released on conditional bail. Plans have been submitted to restore a historic Bowls Pavilion in Washington after it was damaged by arson. Sunderland Council wants to repair the Usworth Park building. The bowling green remains in use while the pavilion is vacant. And fresh plans could be drawn up to close Hazelwood Community Primary School in Wide Open after an earlier proposal was blocked. North Tyneside Council says the buildings cannot be used indefinitely and there's no viable funded rebuild. Councillors will consider launching a consultation next month. months.
11: Weather.
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19: Staying cloudy for the rest of the day with the chance of the odd shower and highs of 19 Celsius. That's the latest. I'm Caroline Verdon. Nation
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0: to the 9/11 Museum at Ground Zero in New York City, and you have one of the audio descriptions as you walk around the museum. Robert De Niro is the voiceover for that particular museum. There he is with the Bananarama singing about him. Robert De Niro's waiting. And before that, Somber and My Body Isn't Ready. Right, it's time for Wednesday morning's Weekday Link. Three songs to play you that have a link, a connection between all three. Today's Weekday Link is definitely not a blankety-blank type Weekday Link, so don't go looking for one word which will link all three songs. You'll be there for quite a while. 07740938500 is the WhatsApp number. I play you the first two songs, suss out what the connection is, and then tell me what you think song number three could be on that WhatsApp number. Song number one is next here at Nation.
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14: 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I only went in to replace my mascara, but I just had to try a lip stain and a face cream and that hair oil from Social. And once I'm here, I'll just...
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0: Song number three on Wednesday morning's weekday link from Nation Radio is Sugar-Coated Iceberg from The Lightning Seeds. We were looking for things you'd find in the ocean. Driftwood, submarine, and of course, iceberg. Another one tomorrow at 11:20 here on Nation Radio. But on the way next, an hour of 80s songs in homage to our sister station, Nation 80s. Yes, it's midday. It's got to be the Nation 80s takeover next.
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18: Top stories this hour. Emergency services are continuing the search this lunchtime for a three-year-old boy who went missing from a playground in Suffolk. Noah was last seen in Brantham at around 3 o'clock yesterday. The Oxfordshire village of Piddington has voted overwhelmingly in favour of independence from the UK. Well, kind of. It's a symbolic protest against plans to house more than 1,200 male asylum seekers at a nearby former military base. Higher fuel prices and airfares helped drive an increase in UK inflation in August. It hit 3.1%. 5%, missing the Bank of England's target of 2%. Conflict in the Middle East has disrupted global supplies of oil and other products. Economist Linda Yu says today's figures are unsurprising.
8: Energy prices, as you'd imagine on the back of this, will continue to go up. So when those get set in October and then again in the spring, I think you are going to see a significant translation into the cost for households.
18: And the Prime Minister's thanked people for their messages of support following the death of his dad. Andy Burnham says it means a great deal.
9: Now for the news across the North East. Durham County Council's facing calls to explain whether schools, roads and regeneration projects will be delayed after £90.9 million of spending was moved into later years. The Reform Administration says nothing's been cut and describes the move as routine financial management. Passengers who intervened after a woman was threatened on a train near Darlington are being urged to contact police. It happened on a service to Middlesbrough last month. A 60-year-old man was arrested and has since been released on conditional bail. Plans have been submitted to restore a historic bowls pavilion in Washington after it was damaged by arson. Sunderland Council wants to repair the Usworth Park building. The bowling green remains in use while the pavilion is vacant. And fresh plans could be drawn up to close Hazelwood Community Primary School in Wide Open after an earlier proposal was blocked. North Tyneside Council says the buildings cannot be used indefinitely and there's no viable funded rebuild. Councillors will consider launching a consultation next month.
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9: Staying cloudy for the rest of the day with the chance of the odd shower and highs of 19 Celsius. That's the latest. I'm Caroline Verdon.
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0: Johnson and Say Say Say here on the Nation 80s Takeover from Nation Radio. And before that, Donny Hathaway with Roberta Flack and Back Together, what we call a Nation Nugget. 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

0: Now, the more observant of you may have realised that I have played the only two songs in the history of popular music that are never, ever song number three on the weekday link. It's written in the rules. I think the ancient Egyptians wrote those rules on stone tablets many years ago, and they said, in Egyptian, of course, you cannot have UB40's Red Red Wine or Spandau Ballet's Gold as song number three on the weekday link. And if you believe that, you'll believe probably anything I say.
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0: of the many songs that has charted under the title of Let's Dance. Chris Rea's version wraps up Wednesday afternoon's edition of the Nation 80s Takeover here on Nation Radio Northeast. Thank you very much for your company. I'll see you for Thursday morning show tomorrow at 10. Tony Shepherd's on the way next after the latest news headlines. That's at 1. Nation
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12: The top stories this hour. Residents in the Suffolk village of Brantham are being asked to check their gardens and sheds for a missing three-year-old boy. Noah's autistic and non-verbal and was last seen at a playground yesterday and is thought to have run away down an alley into a nearby housing estate. People living in Piddington in Oxfordshire have voted overwhelmingly to say they want independence from the UK. It's a symbolic protest by locals who are against plans to house more than 1,200 male asylum seekers at a nearby former military base. A rise in petrol and diesel prices has pushed inflation up to 3.1%. It's up from July's figure of 2.9% and has moved further away from the Bank of England's target of 2%. And Andy Burnham will meet Donald Trump face-to-face for the first time next week. He and the US President are both heading to the UN General Assembly in New York. Meanwhile, the Prime Minister has thanked people for messages of support that he's received following the death of his dad. He says it means a great deal.
20: Now for the news across the northeast. Durham County Council is facing calls to explain whether schools, roads and regeneration projects will be delayed after £90.9 million of spending was moved into later years. The Reform Administration says nothing's been cut and describes the move as routine financial management. Passengers who intervened after a woman was threatened on a train near Darlington are being urged to contact police. It happened on a service to Middlesbrough last month. A 60-year-old man was arrested and has since been released on conditional bail. Plans have been submitted to restore a historic bowls pavilion in Washington after it was damaged by arson. Sunderland Council wants to repair the Asworth Park building. The bowling green remains in use while the pavilion is vacant. And fresh plans could be drawn up to close Hazelwood Community Primary School in Wide Open after an earlier proposal was blocked. North Tyneside Council says the buildings cannot be used indefinitely and there's no viable funded rebuild. Councillors will consider launching a consultation next month.
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20: Staying cloudy for the rest of the day with the chance of the odd shower and highs of 19 Celsius. That's the latest. I'm Caroline Verdon.
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24: Good afternoon, Tony Shepherd here with you with more of the best variety of hits. We'll kick off with Maroon 5 with something that appears to be a thing of the past. Do you remember payphones?

0: inspiring us to move a little bit more. It's also World Barber Day, so get a move on and maybe leg it down to the barbers. Cool and the Gang there and Fresh on Nation. Tony Shepherd here. Afternoon. 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Here's a question for you. How does a £555,000 cash injection this Friday sound to you? 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

0: is James Blunt, and that's Taste Like Summer on Nation Radio. Good afternoon, Tony Shepherd here. Let's get you up to date with your headlines for 2 o'clock, and then I'm very much looking forward to some great 90s this afternoon. On Nation Radio's Back to the 90s, we kick off with a huge track from a very famous 1994 album, which you may well have had on CD. We'll get it on for you next at Nation. Nation
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24: The top stories this hour. Residents and volunteers are being reminded the 3-year-old boy he's missing in Suffolk won't respond to his name being called. A lake has been cordoned off by police in the search for Noah, who disappeared from a play area in Bruntham yesterday afternoon. He's partially deaf and non-verbal. Inflation has increased to a 5-month high. The rate of price rises hit 3.1% for August, up from July's figure of 2.9% on the back of soaring fuel fuel costs. Andy Burnham says his dad would have wanted him to be back out there as he returns to work following his death. The Prime Minister's thanked people for their messages of support, saying it means a great deal. An Oxfordshire village has voted to leave the UK. The people of Piddington held a symbolic referendum in protest at plans to house more than 1,200 asylum seekers at a nearby former military base. And Amazon's announced a pay rise for its UK frontline staff. It'll see increases of up to 5.6% from the end of the month.
0: Now for the news across the North East. Durham County Council's facing calls to explain whether schools, roads and regeneration projects will be delayed after £90.9 million of spending was moved into later years. The Reform Administration says nothing's been cut and describes the move as routine financial management. Passengers who intervened after a woman was threatened on a train near Darlington are being urged to contact police. It happened on a service to Middlesbrough last month. A 60-year-old man was arrested and has since been released on conditional bail. Plans have been submitted to restore a historic bowls pavilion in Washington after it was damaged by arson. Sunderland Council wants to repair the Usworth Park building. The bowling green remains in use while the pavilion is vacant. And fresh plans could be drawn up to close Hazelwood Community Primary School in Wide Open after an earlier proposal was blocked. North Tyneside Council says the buildings cannot be used indefinitely and there's no viable funded rebuild. Councillors will consider launching a consultation next month.
22: Weather.
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0: Staying cloudy for the rest of the day with the chance of the odd shower and highs of 19 Celsius. That's the latest. I'm Caroline Verdon.
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2: 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Let's take you back to a 1994 album from TLC. Crazy, Sexy, Cool. It was the album. And this, one of the tracks from it.

0: It's all about the 90s, Monday to Friday from 2 here at Nation Radio. Taking you back to the 90s with Britney, You Drive Me Crazy. I've got the follow-up track to Ultranate's Free to play you before 2:30. And a great one-hit wonder. If you're going to have a 90s one-hit wonder, well, it may as well be as good as the next one I'm about to play you.
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0: Lady Gaga and Bruno Mars, it's Die With A Smile on Nation Radio. I'm Tony Shepherd. We've got the headlines on the way for 3 o'clock locally, nationally and internationally. We'll get you up to date. 3.30 this afternoon, make a date with us. It's the old school run with a great couple of classics. I've got a Rolling Stones classic in there and a great little dance number which will take you back to the very early noughties. Hang around for that. All coming up here at Nation. Nation
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6: And now, the weather.
7: Outside, gloomy skies, a persistent drizzle, and a chilly wind blowing from the west, north, east, and south.
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14: The top stories this hour. A lake has been taped off as part of the search for a missing three-year-old in Suffolk. Noah, who's non-verbal and partially deaf, was last seen in Brantham yesterday afternoon, but police say there's nothing to indicate anything sinister. The Prime Minister's admitted next month's budget will be challenging after another jump in inflation. The rate of price rises hit 3.1% in August as the Middle East conflict drove up fuel costs. The government says it understands the the frustrations of people living in a village who voted to leave the UK. Piddington's residents called the symbolic referendum in protest at plans to house asylum seekers nearby. There's been a record number of complaints about water companies. The total has jumped by 84% in a year, with Thames Water and South West Water the worst performers. And the reason for big queues outside shops like Smith's that you may have spotted this morning was Pokemon. Special edition cards have just been released.
6: Now for the news across the North East. The row's broken out over around £90 million of County Durham Council spending being moved into future years. The Lib Dems say residents deserve to know whether projects face delays. The Reform Administration says every school, road and regeneration scheme remains in its capital programme. The British Transport Police wants to speak to passengers who stepped in when a woman was allegedly threatened on a train between Darlington and Middlesbrough. The incident happened last month and a 60-year-old Middlesbrough man was arrested and later released on conditional bail while inquiries continue. A fire-damaged Bowls Pavilion in Washington could be brought back into use under plans submitted by Sunderland City Council. The Usworth Park clubhouse was partly destroyed in an arson attack in May. And the future of a North Tyneside primary school is uncertain again, despite an earlier closure plan being blocked. Hazelwood Community Primary in Wideopen needs major repairs, with pupils currently in modular classrooms. Councillors will decide next month whether to launch a fresh closure consultation.
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6: It's mostly overcast with some showers heading into the early evening, highs of 17 dropping to 12. That's the latest. I'm Josh Tate.
0: Hi, if you've just got us on in the car there, maybe you're still at work, maybe at home, you're out and about, maybe with that Free Nation Player app on the go, let's get some more great music on for you with this now from the 90s on Nation.

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1: Here's a question for you. 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

0: Love it. LMC versus U2. Take Me to the Clouds Above on Nation Radio. 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We brought you The Stones as well and Start Me Up. 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
8: Picking up some delays as you head around Middlesbrough this afternoon. Cargo Fleet Lane approaching Brambles Farm, taking about 10 minutes to get through. Similar build-up at Durham as well, southbound Newcastle Road approaching Neville's Cross Bank, and also some queues as you head around Newcastle on the southbound side of the Central Motorway. It's picking up there from the Great North Road down to the Swan House roundabout. Not a bad picture elsewhere though, certainly around Sunderland, all moving pretty well. St Michael's Way down towards the Durham Road roundabout. Fairly clear at Marton as well, despite the works there on the A174. That's the latest.
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17: The top story is this hour. Volunteers have been asked to avoid searching open water and railway lines for a missing child in Suffolk. Officers say those areas need specialist skills as they intensify their search for three-year-old Noah, who disappeared in Brantham yesterday. Soaring fuel prices and airfares have pushed up inflation to a five-month high in August. The rate of price rises hit 3.1%. A former police sergeant who asked a colleague to send him an intimate video of a member of the public has been jailed for 4 years. Paul Street, who had featured in TV crime shows, was found guilty of misconduct in a public office. Andy Burnham says he'll look at the issues raised by an Oxfordshire community who voted to leave the UK in a symbolic referendum. The people of Piddington are angry over plans to process more than 1,200 asylum seekers at a site nearby. And Lily Allen has praised ex-David Harbour's reaction to her West West End Girl album, which was about their marriage breakdown. He says he respects her creating art from her experience.
9: Now for the news across the North East. The row has broken out over around £90 million of County Durham Council spending being moved into future years. The Lib Dems say residents deserve to know whether projects face delays. The Reform Administration says every school, road and regeneration scheme remains in its capital programme. The British Transport Police wants to speak to passengers who stepped in when a woman was allegedly threatened on a train between Darlington and Middlesbrough. The incident happened last month and a 60-year-old Middlesbrough man was arrested and later released on conditional bail while inquiries continue. A fire-damaged Bowls Pavilion in Washington could be brought back into use under plans submitted by Sunderland City Council. The Usworth Park clubhouse was partly destroyed in an arson attack in May. And the future of a North Tyneside primary school is uncertain again, despite an earlier closure plan being blocked. Hazelwood Community Primary in Wide Open needs major repairs, with pupils currently in modular classrooms. Councillors will decide next month whether to launch a fresh closure consultation.
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9: It's mostly overcast with some showers heading into the early evening. Highs of 17 dropping to 12. That's the latest. I'm Josh Tate. Nation
18: Radio. Afternoon. Thank you, Tony Shepherd. It's Neil Greenstone. He's got more of those back to the 90s tomorrow. As for this afternoon, I'm in for Dave Sherwood. Robbie Williams, Maria Vidal of the 80s, and Rick Astley.

Jane said, that takes me back to my school days. Thank you, Jane. Nice WhatsApp. Intonation Radio Northeast. Maria Vidal, more like that on our 80s takeover back lunchtime tomorrow at midday. Teddy Swims. I still like this a lot. Mr. Know-It-All on Nation Radio for the Northeast.

0: It's best variety of hits. I should have played ABBA, Money, Money, Money now, because that's what I'm going to talk about. 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
8: Traffic remaining busy as you head around Durham this afternoon. Southbound Newcastle Road approaching Neville's Cross Bank, taking about 15 minutes to get through. It's also slow at Newcastle on the southbound side of the Central Motorway from the Great North Road through to the Swan House roundabout. Howden traffic fairly busy as well, actually, southbound the A19 on approach to the Tyne Tunnel. And you can expect additional queues around Sunderland a little bit later on ahead of that 8 o'clock kickoff. So something to be aware of approaching the Stadium of Light. Sunderland taking on AZ Alkmaar at 8 p.m. Going to be slow on routes surrounding there.
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Tonight from 7 o'clock, we uplift you with some feel-good songs for 1 hour, 7 o'clock on Nation Radio. 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

0: Simon Grundy off for a couple of days on Nation Radio North East. Dave Sherwood back tomorrow. I've had a sneaky peek. It's a great golden hour when you get into work, or if you're working from home, of course, then get the golden hour on. A mystery year, but what's the year with some clues, hits and headlines tomorrow on the golden hour from Nation Radio. Travel check for the North East. Coolio, Gangster's Paradise plays next. 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
16: Traffic remaining busy as you head around Howden this afternoon. Southbound the A19 approaching the Tyne Tunnel, taking about 10 minutes to get through. Also got queues at Durham on the A690 from the Carville roundabout through to the Giles Gate roundabout. And at Newcastle, the southbound side of the Central Motorway still sluggish from the Great North Road through to the Swan House roundabout. Generally speaking, elsewhere though, through the roadworks, traffic does seem to be coping fine, certainly around Marton, the eastbound side of the A174 on the move down towards the works there. And the same can be said at Winton on the 684 through the temporary lights.
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Still a good song. It's Nation Radio Northeast. I'm Neil Greenslade. Right, tomorrow night, Customs House, South Shields, 911. Same night, Chris Ramsey at the Sunderland Empire. And then a few days to wait on the 19th, Washington Carnival, of course. 18th to the 20th, it's Joel McCowdrey. He's at the Customs House in South Shields. This is Nation.

0: 3 on the way after the latest news and weather for the northeast. That was the first single from Somber. It's called Home Wrecker. Current one's good too. We're playing it on Nation Radio. And before it, some Mr. Mister with Broken Wings. Hope you're enjoying the best variety of hits. Jane certainly is. Thank you for your nice WhatsApp. This is Nation Radio for the northeast.
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12: The top stories this hour. Police say they're keeping an open mind about the disappearance of a 3-year-old boy who was last seen in Suffolk more than 24 hours ago. Noah is partially deaf and non-verbal. People from across the country have travelled to help with the search. Shania and Dawn drove for 3 hours from Birmingham.
13: We're behind the parents, his family. Yeah. Really touched our heart. It wasn't a problem for us to come. You know, we put petrol in and come.
12: A right-wing extremist who called for attacks on migrants and minorities has been jailed for 5 years. 46-year-old Ivan Jennings from Stafford admitted encouraging terrorism in online chats. The Prime Minister's insisted the economy is resilient after inflation jumped again. The rate of price rises accelerated to 3.1% in August. Meanwhile, searches for new electric cars hit a record high last month against a backdrop of rising fuel prices following the Iran war. Auto Trader says it's seen a sustained trend in this direction since petrol prices started rising in the spring.
14: Now for the news across the northeast. The row's broken out over around £90 million of County Durham Council spending being moved into future years. The Lib Dems say residents deserve to know whether projects face delays. The Reform Administration says every school, road and regeneration scheme remains in its capital programme. The British Transport Police wants to speak to passengers who stepped in when a woman was allegedly threatened on a train between Darlington and Middlesbrough. The incident happened last month and a 60-year-old Middlesbrough man was arrested and later released on conditional bail while inquiries continue. A fire-damaged Bowls Pavilion in Washington could be brought back into use under plans submitted by Sunderland City Council. The Usworth Park clubhouse was partly destroyed in an arson attack in May. And the future of a North Tyneside primary school is uncertain again, despite an earlier closure plan being blocked. Hazelwood Community Primary in Wideopen needs major repairs, with pupils currently in modular classrooms. Councillors will decide next month whether to launch a fresh closure consultation.
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14: It's mostly overcast with some showers heading into the early evening, highs of 17 dropping to 12. That's the latest. I'm Josh Tate.
0: Nation Radio. Madonna's Into the Groove, Jason Derulo, as they say, is Want to Want Me. And on the 5 o'clock Feel Good 3, we're underway with the Spin Doctors, Two Princes. Nation.

Good three, hope you agree. Madonna, Jason Derulo, Spin Doctors. Start at 5 o'clock as well on Nation. New music, this is brilliant. Animal's the title. Cat's Eye, see what you think if you've not heard it. It's brilliant. Nation.

0: WhatsApp to say that Cat's Eye song you just played on Nation Radio reminds me of Portugal the Man. It really does. So good. New music. And there's Talk Talk, It's My Life, Farm Nation Radio. Golden Hour's back tomorrow. Dave Sherwood in for Simon Grundy for a couple of days. He's back in the morning with that. I've got the latest travel for the Northeast, Soul Asylum and Level 42. And details of huge money on Make Me a Winner.
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5: 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Travel.
7: Traffic remaining busy as you head around Howden tonight, southbound the A19 approaching the Tyne Tunnel. We've also got queues at Durham on the A690 from Carville roundabout through to the Gilesgate roundabout, and heading around Middlesbrough, fairly problematic as well. Martin Road there slow from the University Hospital through to Lydgate Lane. Not a bad picture elsewhere though, just checking in with the roadworks at Gateshead. Those long-term works on the flyover not slowing you down by any great margin. Even nice and clear through the works at Northallerton actually, despite those temporary lights on Stokesley Road there near to Northallerton Road.
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0: Gerald, maybe you need that on the way home from work. Duran Duran, Save a Prayer on Nation Radio for the Northeast. Let me get the latest travel for you and some Coldplay that if you ever get the chance to see them live, do it. They don't disappoint. It's a brilliant gig.
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14: Traffic remaining busy as you head around Middlesbrough this afternoon. Marton Road slow from the University Hospital through to Ladgate Lane. Also got queues as you head around Howden, southbound the A19 approaching the Tyne Tunnel. Watch out for a build-up at Newcastle as well. Southbound the Central Motorway there still slow from the Great North Road through to the Swan House roundabout. Not a bad picture elsewhere though, just checking in with the sensors on through Marton through the roadworks westbound on the A174. All looking good for now, and the same can be said at Meadowfield as well, where we've got those temporary lights on High Street North. That's the latest.
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10: The top stories at this hour. Police searching for a missing three-year-old in Suffolk say they found a body. Noah Woods was last seen in Brantham yesterday afternoon. Since he disappeared, over 1,300 members of the public have been looking for the little boy. Superintendent Tom Pearce is from Suffolk Police.
11: We have been overwhelmed by the outpouring of public support and people putting on their boots to help us with the search. As a parent myself, I completely understand why people would want to help.
10: In other news tonight, inflation's risen again thanks to higher fuel prices and airfares pushed up by the Iran war. The rate of price rises hit 3.1% in August, up from 2.9% the previous month. There's been a record number of complaints about water companies. The totals jumped by 84% in a year, with Thames Water and South West Water the worst performers. And the reason for big queues outside shops like Smith's today was Pokemon. Special edition cards have been released.
12: Now for the news across the North East. The row's broken out over around £90 million of County Durham Council spending being moved into future years. Lib Dems say residents deserve to know whether projects face delays. The Reform Administration says every school, road and regeneration scheme remains in its capital programme. The British Transport Police wants to speak to passengers who stepped in when a woman was allegedly threatened on a train between Darlington and Middlesbrough. The incident happened last month and a 60-year-old Middlesbrough man was arrested and later released on conditional bail while inquiries continue. A fire-damaged Bowls Pavilion in Washington could be brought back into use under plans submitted by Sunderland City Council. The Usworth Park clubhouse was partly destroyed in an arson attack in May. And the future of a North Tyneside primary school is uncertain again, despite an earlier closure plan being blocked. Hazelwood Community Primary in Wideopen needs major repairs, with pupils currently in modular classrooms. Councillors will decide next month whether to launch a fresh closure consultation.
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12: It's mostly overcast with some showers heading into the early evening. Highs of 17 dropping to 12. That's the latest. I'm Josh Tate.
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0: playing Blur, Part Life. Grew up loving that. Big fan of Blur. Diana Ross on Nation Radio for the North East soon. It's Upside Down. And here comes the Pointer Sisters.

It's Carol, thank you. Your song from Lewis Capaldi here. He certainly knows how to make you feel... it's chilled, isn't it? Maybe you need this on Wednesday night in your ears. Stay Love, his current single, Lewis Capaldi on Nation Radio.

0: still a good song. It's Nation Radio Northeast. I'm Neil Greenslade. Right, tomorrow night, Customs House, South Shields, 911. Same night, Chris Ramsey at the Sunderland Empire. And then a few days to wait on the 19th, Washington Carnival, of course. 18th to the 20th, it's Joel McCowdery. He's at the Customs House in South Shields. This is Nation. Nation
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2: Traffic remaining busy as you head around Middlesbrough this afternoon. Marton Road slow from the University Hospital through to Ladgate Lane. Also got queues as you head around Howden, southbound the A19 approaching the Tyne Tunnel. Watch out for a build-up at Newcastle as well. Southbound the Central Motorway there still slow from the Great North Road through to the Swan House roundabout. Not a bad picture elsewhere though, just checking in with the sensors on through Marton through the roadworks westbound on the A174. All looking good for now, and the same can be said at Meadowfield as well, where we've got those temporary lights on High Street North. That's the latest.
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3: 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Travel.
13: Still some delays as you head around Howden on the southbound side of the A19 tonight, approaching the Tyne Tunnel. Yet to recover at Newcastle as well. Southbound the Central Motorway, busy from the Great North Road through to the Swan House roundabout. And of course, around Sunderland, near to the Stadium Alight, we're expecting additional traffic ahead of that 8 o'clock kick-off tonight. Certainly worth avoiding routes around the stadium, if at all possible. Generally elsewhere, though, things easing off now. Certainly around Durham, the 690 back on the move, approaching the Carville roundabout. And all looking good as you head for the roadworks at Gateshead. On the Gateshead flyover.
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11: The top stories this hour. Police have confirmed a body has been found in the search for a missing three-year-old boy in a Suffolk village.
12: First and foremost, our thoughts are with Noah's family and all those who knew him. Since Noah was reported as missing, a vast number of our officers and staff have been deployed in numerous functions in the search for Noah and the support for his family.
11: That's Superintendent Tom Pearce. Since Noah Woods' disappearance in Brantham yesterday, hundreds of volunteers from across the country have joined emergency services in their efforts to find him. In other news tonight, there's concern recommendations made in the Thirlwall inquiry following the death of newborn babies at the hands of Lucy Letby will get stuck in a backlog. The Health Services Safety Investigations Body says over the last decade, maternity services have already been given 800 improvements, most of which were never brought in. And Ozzy Osbourne's final performance with Black Sabbath will be shown in cinemas next month. The singer died at the age of 76 last year, just over 2 weeks after his farewell concert in Birmingham.
13: Now for the news across the North East. The row's broken out over around £90 million of County Durham Council spending being moved into future years. The Lib Dems say residents deserve to know whether projects face delays. The Reform Administration says every school, road and regeneration scheme remains in its capital programme. The British Transport Police wants to speak to passengers who stepped in when a woman was allegedly threatened on a train between Darlington and Middlesbrough. The incident happened last month and a 60-year-old Middlesbrough man was arrested and later released on conditional bail while inquiries continue. A fire-damaged Bowls Pavilion in Washington could be brought back into use under plans submitted by Sunderland City Council. The Usworth Park clubhouse was partly destroyed in an arson attack in May. And the future of a North Tyneside primary school is uncertain again, despite an earlier closure plan being blocked. Hazelwood Community Primary in Wideopen needs major repairs, with pupils currently in modular classrooms. Councillors will decide next month whether to launch a fresh closure consultation.
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13: It's mostly overcast with some showers heading into the early evening. Highs of 17 dropping to 12. That's the latest. I'm Josh Tate.
10: Now, the happy hour.
0: Hey, it's Neil Greenspan here. Hello, in for Dave Sherwood. Still got the happy hour though. These uplifting songs: Bananarama, George and Mary, and Kylie, Spinning Around on Nation Radio for the North East.

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it a good song? It's Nation Radio Northeast. I'm Neil Greenslade. Right, tomorrow night, Customs House, South Shields, 911. Same night, Chris Ramsey at the Sunderland Empire. And then a few days to wait on the 19th, Washington Carnival, of course. 18th to the 20th, Joel McCowdrey. He's at the Customs House in South Shields. This is Nation.

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0: did I die? 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It's Roberto's 80s at 8. He's got the 90s at 9 as well. And then back in the morning, Dave Sherwood in for Simon Grundy for a couple of days, including that gold now. Whatever you're up to for Wednesday night, have a good one. 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
9: Good evening. Let's get your Wednesday wrapped up. Hello, I'm Roberto. It's just gone 8. I've got the best variety of hits for you. The lady coming up who's just dropped a cool $5 million on her new pad. Nation Radio. First, though, let's get into three massive ones from the 80s, as always. Starting the show with 80s at 8. Hall & Oates on the way. A brilliant tune from Paula Abdul. And first, listen out for a bit of Luther Vandross in this Stevie Wonder tune. He's on backing vocals. Part-time love.

0: They Might Be Giants on Nation. As we wrap up your Wednesday, have you had any pickled onions today? Maybe you've had some for your tea. Apparently they're making a comeback. I never knew they disappeared. I do like a good pickled onion. More retro foods are on trend again, thanks to social media. Other foods making a comeback. Deep fried mozzarella. So good. Tuna melt. When did the tuna melt ever disappear? It's amazing. Kippers for breakfast are back on trend. And the pie balm. You heard one of those? Sounds good to me. It's a meat and potato pie in a buttered bread roll. It sounds like such a winter comfort food. Might have to try that one out. Keen on the way next with that song that's all about the feeling where everyone's moving but you're just staying still. And some lips in.
1: Mia!
2: Yeah?
1: Don't forget flu vaccine today.
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1: 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Online consent form signed ages ago. 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
1: Prefab Sprouts on Nation. 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You may not remember the video, but the chorus to it, oh, such a good song. Going to play that for you next. And Stella Lefty before 9. First, though. Make me a
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1: Did you see that story about summer holidays? Oh, this so sounds like me. Might do about you as well, actually. We've just had summer holidays, and we're now into September, and we're ready for another one now. Is that how you feel? We've been looking at summer holidays for next year. Some people have even started booking them. 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

0: I like it when you're nice to me too. Like Ella Langley, I could listen to this lady's voice all day long. Really love it. It's the brilliant Stella Lefty with Boston playing for you on Nation. I'm Roberto, wrapping up your Wednesday. I hope you're doing one. It's been a good one. I've got 90s at 9 on the way for you next. Going to start that with a song that was made even bigger thanks to Romeo and Juliet. Not the people, but the film, obviously. Any ideas on what it is? Nation Radio.
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0: On the way for you Wednesday night, a lady with the voice of 2026. She's just had a massive number one hit as well. Stick around for her. She's fabulous. First, three big ones from the 90s. Yeah, it's 9 o'clock. I'm Roberto. Cooler Shaker on the way after we kick off with the Cardigans.

0: This is the soundtrack to your Wednesday night. Thanks for having us on. It's Roxette and The Look playing on Nation. I'm Roberto. 9:15 right now. Have you got the Nation Player app yet? 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So whilst you're sat in the lounge trying to find something to watch TV and failing, you can just get Nation Player on and turn these big tunes up. 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

0: There is Billy Joel's My Life on Nation. It's 25 to 10 for your Wednesday night. I've got a song on the way for you next that came out in the 80s. But if you've read any stories about AI recently and relationships people are having with AI, well, you'd think they could see the future with this song. I'll also play you the brilliant new one from The Script before 10. First, though. Make me a
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0: Did you see that story about summer holidays? Oh, this so sounds like me. Might do about you as well, actually. We've just had summer holidays, and we're now into September, and we're ready for another one now. Is that how you feel? We've been looking at summer holidays for next year. Some people have even started booking them. If you do want the holiday now, but you're thinking, that's going to cost money, how about £555,000? 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

0: wonder if these boys will be going to see Oasis in concert next year. The script with the crowd was singing Wonderwall on Nation. They probably won't have to register like the rest of us. They'll probably just ring up the Gallagher brothers and say, hey, can we have some tickets, please? You've only got to, what, 4 p.m. tomorrow to register for those Oasis tickets if you fancy them, by the way. I'm Roberto with you for a Thursday night. No, I'm jumping ahead here. It's only Wednesday. I'm sorry. It's nearly 10, though, and I've got Noughties at 10 next, starting that with the signature anthem from Amy Winehouse. Nation Radio.
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12: Ahoy there! 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
0: Evening, Roberto here with a guy on the way who is very much like Marmite. Stick around and see what you think of his brand new song. 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

0: Good evening to Danny and Lewis. Picking orders for next tonight. Lewis singing all the songs, Danny wishing he'd bought some earplugs. There is Alison Moyer. Is This Love playing for you guys on Nation? Thank you very much for your night shift check-in, Danny. It's good to have you here, mate. And Lewis, of course. If you'd like a little night shift check-in, come and say hi. Get involved through our Facebook page. Just tell me who you are and what you're doing. Simple as that. Just search for Nation and I'll keep you going with the best variety of hits. Jennifer Lopez real soon and some Queen.
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0: Oh, yes, they are. Luther Vandross, Janet Jackson playing for you on Nation. Just gone 25 to 11 with Bob Marley on the way. A little bit of Jamaica that was actually made in London. Lewis Capaldi coming up before 11. First, though. Make me a
1: 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With Nation Player.
0: Did you see that story about summer holidays? Oh, this so sounds like me. Might do about you as well, actually. We've just had summer holidays, and we're now into September, and we're ready for another one now. Is that how you feel? We've been looking at summer holidays for next year. Some people have even started booking them. If you do want the holiday now, but you're thinking, that's going to cost money, how about £555,000? Would that help you out? 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Good luck. 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

0: There is Lewis Capaldi. Stay Love, taking care of things from me tonight. I'm Roberto. This is Nation. Thank you for your company. If you're off to bed, of course, sweet dreams. If you are on your night shift, I hope it flies by. We'll do our best to help that happen with the best variety of hits, of course. I'll see you back here tomorrow from 8. Have a fabulous Thursday.
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I must ask you, have you got the Nation Player app on your phone? 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